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2: Reluctantly crouched at the starting line. Engines pumping and thumping in time. The green light flashes, the flags go up. Churning

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1: I'm Kate Brown. If you're heading out for Canada Day, BC Highway Patrol is reminding drivers to make safety a priority. With Canada Day falling midweek, Corporal Michael McLaughlin says the reminder extends throughout the holiday weekend.
2: We can expect that people have taken some extra time off. Bear that in mind when you're using our highways. Traffic could be unexpectedly light or unexpectedly heavy. Either way, speed limits exist for a reason. Make sure you're focused. Make sure you haven't had anything to drink or you're not under the influence of any drugs on our roads.
1: Drivers are also encouraged to check the DriveBC website before travelling for the latest road conditions. Post-secondary students can now apply for some provincial funding. Applications are now open for the 2026-27 window for the Future Skills Grant. The grant provides up to $3,500 for eligible short-term training opportunities that help prepare people in careers in high-demand sectors aligned with the province's Look West strategy. Since launching in 2023, the Future Skills Grant has supported more than 16,500 learners throughout the province. BC Conservative leader Kerry Lynn Finlay has tabbed Heather Mars as the interim opposition leader until Finlay can secure a seat in the legislature. Finlay unveiled her revamped caucus leadership team yesterday. Mars says she's honoured by the appointment. The Chilliwack North MLA rejected criticism that there's a divide between Finlay supporters and more centrist caucus members.
3: We're all on the same team, and I know from being with all my fellow caucus members, we're all in this together, 100%.
1: The BC Conservatives are set to hold an official caucus meeting in Penticton later this week. A quick reminder for residents, local taxes are due Thursday, July 2. Paying on time helps you avoid late fees and penalties. If you haven't taken care of your tax bill yet, now is the time. Check with your local tax office or municipality for payment options and office hours. Again, taxes are due this Thursday. Western provinces are bracing for a severe wildfire season as an El Niño moves in. Environment Canada is predicting hotter than average temperatures this summer and into early fall, with normal and lower than normal precipitation in some parts of the country, in line with the effects from an El Niño. And happy 50th anniversary to the Kokanee Creek Nature Centre tomorrow. For 50 years, the Kokanee Creek Provincial Park has been helping visitors connect with nature. Residents are invited to celebrate with two brand new interactive displays, including a 3D topographic map, then explore the trails and enjoy the Nature Centre's programs. Visit Kokanee Provincial Park and join the celebration.
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1: Two sports and the Blue Jays look for a similar performance to last night's game against the Mets. George Springer opened it up with an in-the-park home run to help the Blue Jays stop a potential seven-game losing streak. Meanwhile, ex-Canuck Jacob Markstrom is heading back to Florida. The goalie was acquired for Evan Rodriguez, Jesper Boqvist and Ben Steeves. Florida was in need of a goalie with both their starters and backup going to free agency, which starts tomorrow. While this year's free agent class looks a little weaker than normal, there's tons of veteran talent available, including two-time Stanley Cup champion Sergei Bobrovsky and point-a-game defenseman John Carlson.
0: Summit weather.
1: Out on the roads and we aren't seeing too much holding up our highways, but as always, it's good to know before you go, so check the DriveBC website before heading out. To the weather, and mainly cloudy tonight with a 70% chance of showers and risk of a thunderstorm early this evening, dropping to a low of 14 overnight. Looking ahead to Canada Day tomorrow, a mix of sun and cloud with a 70% chance of showers changing to 30% near noon and a risk of a thunderstorm late in the afternoon. Wednesday should see a top of 24 degrees and a low of 10 overnight. And so far, it looks like the sun will make a return towards the end of the working week.
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9: 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On the Kootenays soundtrack. 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
1: 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The Boeing 747 makes its debut commercial flight. Disco fever was on the rise.
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1: Canada counts another one. A country 159 years old on this Canada Day with celebrations from coast to coast to coast. Whether it's the main event in Ottawa or other flagship events in cities such as Vancouver, Calgary, Edmonton, and Victoria. And this being the country's birthday, not everything will be operating today, including government offices, banks, and the post office. A new poll suggests that more than three-quarters of Canadians believe it's important for the country to remain united. And the Nanos Research Survey done for the Globe and Mail also shows that they're especially worried about the way a frayed relationship with the U.S., political polarization, and separatist sentiments in Alberta will challenge that. The poll finds 77% of Canadians believe it's important for Canada to remain a united country, roughly 9% though saying this is unimportant or somewhat unimportant. It is not particularly a surprise, but Prime Minister Mark Carney says he is not expecting to sign a renewal of the Canada-US-Mexico trade agreement when reps from the three countries meet virtually today for the six-year review of the deal. Canada and Mexico both want to extend the agreement for another 16 years, but the U.S. wants to renegotiate. That means the deal stays in place, but moves into a period of annual reviews with ongoing uncertainty for business. Canada's major telecoms have some explaining to do. The CRTC is telling Bell, Rogers, and TELUS they're going to have to justify wireless fees that it says appear to be violating a new consumer protection rule, one banning them from charging extra fees to activate, change, or cancel smartphone and internet plans. Record rainfall in Alberta is sure leaving its mark. Take Edmonton, for example, where residents can expect a city thick with mosquitoes. Edmonton's pest manager, Mike Jenkins, says that as it was, local populations of mosquitoes this spring were already the highest seen in several years. And given heavy rain last month, as well as a severe deluge over the past weekend, means that their numbers are expected to explode. Metro Vancouver transit bus operators have voted to reject a tentative agreement, one their union had reached with the Coast Mountain Bus Company. Unifor Locals 111 and 2200 say that they're going to work on changes that their members want to see in the agreement. You don't get to see soccer superstar Cristiano Ronaldo any old day in this country, so no wonder you'd have to really, really want to see him on the pitch with Portugal in its round of 16 match against Croatia coming up on Thursday. Resales anywhere between $3,000 and $11,000. Oh, and you also have to catch a flight to see the game at Toronto Stadium. From the Vista National News Desk, I'm John Crawford.

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1: Canada counts another one. A country 159 years old on this Canada Day with celebrations from coast to coast to coast. Whether it's the main event in Ottawa or other flagship events in cities such as Vancouver, Calgary, Edmonton, and Victoria. And this being the country's birthday, not everything will be operating today, including government offices, banks, and the post office. A new poll suggests that more than three-quarters of Canadians believe it's important for the country to remain united. And the Nanos Research Survey done for the Globe and Mail also shows that they're especially worried about the way a frayed relationship with the U.S., political polarization, and separatist sentiments in Alberta will challenge that. The poll finds 77% of Canadians believe it's important for Canada to remain a united country, roughly 9% though saying this is unimportant or somewhat unimportant. It is not particularly a surprise, but Prime Minister Mark Carney says he is not expecting to sign a renewal of the Canada-US-Mexico trade agreement when reps from the three countries meet virtually today for the six-year review of the deal. Canada and Mexico both want to extend the agreement for another 16 years, but the U.S. wants to renegotiate. That means the deal stays in place, but moves into a period of annual reviews with ongoing uncertainty for business. Canada's major telecoms have some explaining to do. The CRTC is telling Bell, Rogers, and TELUS they're going to have to justify wireless fees that it says appear to be violating a new consumer protection rule, one banning them from charging extra fees to activate, change, or cancel smartphone and internet plans. Record rainfall in Alberta is sure leaving its mark. Take Edmonton, for example, where residents can expect a city thick with mosquitoes. Edmonton's pest manager, Mike Jenkins, says that as it was, local populations of mosquitoes this spring were already the highest seen in several years. And given heavy rain last month, as well as a severe deluge over the past weekend, means that their numbers are expected to explode. Metro Vancouver transit bus operators have voted to reject a tentative agreement, one their union had reached with the Coast Mountain Bus Company. Unifor Locals 111 and 2200 say that they're going to work on changes that their members want to see in the agreement. You don't get to see soccer superstar Cristiano Ronaldo any old day in this country, so no wonder you'd have to really, really want to see him on the pitch with Portugal in its round of 16 match against Croatia coming up on Thursday. Resales anywhere between $3,000 and $11,000. Oh, and you also have to catch a flight to see the game at Toronto Stadium. From the Vista National News Desk, I'm John Crawford.
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6: Welcome to Made and Played in Canada, our Canada Day edition. I have Glenn, I have Amy Gilbert, who is one of our leads in Kelowna, which is hopping right now being the summer. Canada Day is an important marker for us. Before we get to chatting with Glenn, I just want to say Glenn and the Needful have been phenomenal as our co-curators with this project. You know, through two stages, where we are right now, opening to Canada on Canada Day, I can tell you we are over 200 bands. I might even say I haven't been in for a couple days, but I would say we're probably pretty close to 300. This all started with an idea. It started with a lot of work behind the scenes with the platform, and then Canada took it from there, or Canadian artists took it from there. Led by you guys, I just want to go now and say, Amy, thank you for everything, and thanks for being a part of this.
7: Well, absolutely. You know what I have to say? That is so amazing to see the amount of talent, the work people are putting in to be featured on this website, to get radio play. It is so inspiring to see the state of Canadian music and what it can be moving forward.
6: Madeandplayedincanada.ca. Mm-hmm. And Glenn, has it been everything that you envisioned?
8: It's been great. It's been, you know what? I would say so. I'm happy to see it grow more. Yeah. I love what it is. I love the idea. whether one person or a million people are using it, it's important to have it, you know, and it's Canadian. I'm super impressed with how quickly it actually formed. You know, once the discussions were had, it suddenly formed, and, you know, it's been really great working with Vista. Been an honor and a privilege, you know, to work with you guys on Made in Played and with the tour. So I'm just over the moon about everything, and I can't wait to see it grow more.
6: Here's the neat part about this is we started the program, the website, and the Needful started the tour all in conjunction. So we've actually had 4 of these episodes, and they kind of rolled across Canada, followed you as you went on tour. So let's start from the very beginning, West Coast style. On the island, you guys started here. You got to see, well, Glenn, you spent a lot of time on the island too, but it was very neat getting to see your team, including the roadies. They were fantastic too. You got to know some locals on tour, though. There was even a few that you saw more than once at your shows.
8: You know what? I love it. You know, I have a feeling that's what I love the most about this. We just started, and every show we played, I noticed we made at least one fan. At least one person would come up and talk to me or say something about, oh, that was actually good, or I actually liked it in the first few shows. So I believe it was our second show, The Brewery in Duncan, The Red Arrow. It was a great show. We had one of the contest winners from Duncan, got to talk with her. It was really nice. And then the next day, we were at the Trooper show in Nanaimo. And we're waiting out back, you know, waiting in the, you know, because we're in this band, we get to go to the back part.
6: Right.
8: And I see her out there, and she goes, "Hey, you guys, what's up?" And I recognize her, and she was the contest winner. So we got to see her again at the Trooper show. So that was really cool. And, you know, she came and talked to us at the merch table, got to reconnect, just like make a little special connection, because I think she really enjoyed the music. There's another young guy, Lorenzo. He was at the first Trooper show, and we saw him at the second one. The second Trooper show was when we got our record finally, the pressed records finished, ready to sell. So that was our first show with them. Mm-hmm. So Lorenzo, he's the first guy that bought one off of us. I signed it for him, and he told me he put it in his record collection. And he said that our set was his favorite set this year.
6: That's amazing.
8: His name is Lorenzo. Yeah, he's an awesome young guy, and I hope he's enjoying other shows, and I hope he enjoys the record. And you know, I'll always remember that one. That was the first one we sold, actually. So he got number one.
6: A couple of the episodes that we did right off the bat, we talked about your merch a couple of times. The Walkman was phenomenal, and you just reminded me of a scene in the port at the merch table as Carlo and I were walking back towards the green room, and a couple of ladies walked past us and said, "It's the Needful. You got to get that Walkman." And Carlo just kind of looked at me. Went, well, it works. It was just like the light went on. Well, it works. It was fantastic. What was your favorite part of the tour and why? Like, what was the reason for being the favorite part?
8: Oh, that's a very good question, because there were so many fun parts. Aside from the Trooper part, because that was something very special. My favorite part was actually just getting out there doing it. You know, it's kind of a vague answer, but the truth is every show is different, you know. Like I said, my job at this show is to hopefully connect with somebody, to get somebody hooked on this music. And you know, I enjoy that part. If I was going to say my absolute favorite, it had to be our last show in Bracebridge.
6: Nice.
8: It was a Friday night. Everyone was there ready to go. They were there for this. It was a great venue. It sounded amazing. After we played our sets, our man Travis, T-Rab the Transformer, he put on his DJ thing and he DJed the rest of the night until like 2 a.m. It was a very good party. It was a very good crowd. The energy was amazing. So I would say that was a strong end to the whole tour. So I have to put it there then.
6: Nice. Very cool. Yeah.
7: Was there a challenging part of being on tour?
8: For me, the challenging part is that I've been out of the game for so long, the music game for so long, that I had to get back into all of this. You know, the other guys have been consistently doing, you know, touring around Canada, doing their thing. For me, it was just getting out there and doing it, performing again. But I found every time it was just, I would get nervous and then get on the stage and it would go just fine. Aside from that, I would say like the hardest part about touring is keeping the good relation with your band and your crew. You know, you want to make sure that everything is harmonious because you don't need to have any silly little issues because of egos or whatever. So it's nice that we didn't actually run into that issue on this tour, which was great. Bodes well, honestly, for the future. But that was the one thing that I'm always in any travel with people, but especially on a tour, like we're a band, we have to be able to function and form as a unit. So I think we all showed a lot of respect for each other. And I think that's going to be the hardest part from what I've heard other bands talk about.
7: Well, it seems like you turned that challenge into an accomplishment. So speaking of accomplishments, is there one that you're most proud of on this tour?
8: I was thinking about this. There's so many things that we accomplished actually on this tour and in this year. We actually got the tour booked. We did it. We got our physical copies of the tapes and the records and the CDs of the Angels album. Once again, another big accomplishment. We got the Rising Angels album, our first one finished.
4: Canada is full of incredible music. And if you're making it here, we want to hear it. Made and played in Canada.ca.
8: We're going to keep on making more music. So, like, there's more accomplishments to come.
7: You filmed a music video
3: That's crazy.
7: That on this tour as well. What was that like? Tell us about that experience. How has it been received?
8: That was fun. Very fun video to make. We were working with a really great film guy from London. I really love working with him, and I'm looking forward to doing future work. He basically put this all together with a small crew. We made a bit of a story. We went to my manager's house out in the foothills of Calgary. So we had like a really beautiful scenery. We filmed all day. We got it done. It was full power, you know. A great crew. I got the video on a very special day that it came out. It was like my mother's birthday or something. Yeah, that's right. It came out on the 31st. I got the copy of it. It's done. And I said, is this ready? This is it? It's ready to go? I said, yeah, it's ready. It's like, then get it up today. It's my mother's birthday today. So it was a very special video for me because like it's my favorite song. It's the, what do you call it? We call it the title song off the album, you know, kind of thing. That's why we made the video for it. So I was just happy to have it. So happy to do it. Can't wait to do more videos. And then to see it finished was amazing.
7: So the song is Oh Darlin'. And
8: Oh Darlin'. Right?
7: And people can see it everywhere. They want to check it out.
8: Check it out on YouTube. You can also go onto our Instagram. You'll get that Instagram version, which is also really cool. It's like three videos in one. I've never seen that before, but apparently we do that. So yeah, check it out. I believe you could probably see it on the website too, theneedfulmusic.com.
7: And you played it on tour. I mean, I loved it. But did you have a song that you feel like connected with audiences really well, or a song that surprised you with a response?
8: Yeah, you know, there's two songs that I can think of that are super special to me on this tour. One of them is called The Truth, because the way we recorded it, it ends up sort of sounding different when we do it with the rock band. But the thing is every time we play it, it seems to get some attention. I can see that people are going, oh, we do it a little bit more rock version, and it's pretty nice. And I just like the rock. It's fun. And then the next one that I'd say is pretty special to me is Unfolding off the new album that we're releasing soon called The Dream Reality. It's special to me because I'm working with my very good friend Josh on that album. And so he was on the tour with us, so I would get him to play the guitar for it, and I would just get to sing. And that's the only song I do that right now, but that's the goal. Eventually, I'd like to be able to where I can just get to sing, and this song sort of lets me do that. It gives me a little taste of what it's like, and honestly, the reception is always amazing because I can do more. I can just relax on the guitar playing. I let him do it, and I just go for it and sing. And I just feel like it's special because I get my friend to play it with us. The audience seems to like it. I get a little bit of a different feeling just to be able to play and sing without playing. Those are my two favorite ones to play on the tour, I think.
7: You did open for Trooper twice on the island.
3: So good.
7: Which is incredible. That's an incredible experience. Yeah. You know, they're Canadian legends. What were nerves like?
3: Right?
7: Maybe nerves not were, as relaxed.
8: Nerves were. Oh my gosh. Check it out. Here's my thing as an artist. I noticed this a long time ago. If you're feeling nervous before a show, that's good. It means there's energy to play with. If you're not feeling nervous, that means, oh, this show isn't going to be very good tonight. Because there's not, the energy just isn't there. And so the energy from that first show, from the first Trooper show was, you know, it didn't actually hit me until about 40 minutes before going on. Until about 40 minutes, and then I realized we're going on, and then about 10 minutes before going on, it really hit me. I was going, whoa, you guys. And I could see the rest of the band was feeling it too. You know, this was a big opportunity for all of us. The next Trooper show, we still felt it. It's just I think it was a little bit less nerve-wracking because, you know, we did it before. We can do it again. We've just finished doing it a whole bunch of times. I would say the nerves were great. I actually really liked feeling that nervous. It meant it was going to be a good show, and it was.
3: I will say thank you for the invite to the Green Room. That experience for me, I don't get that often. Been to a lot of shows, but never got that. So Carlo, walking me back there and seeing you guys work and get ready and prepare. You sort of hit on it early in this conversation about that energy and chemistry that you guys have to have, and you glad you felt it right away. I saw that from show one. At least the Port Theater. And you know what? Even Ace. It was small, intimate, and then all of a sudden you turned it up, opening for Trooper, you rocked up like songs like Oh Darling, where you and I are talking on Comox Lake. You're playing an acoustic. We're just talking about where the song came from. I'm watching your dog. Like, it was just one of those cool moments where this is a cool song and the story behind it made sense. And all of a sudden we see it on the stage. And by the way, Glenn's a guitarist too. So you get a chance to see him. He's lead singer, guitarist, harmonizing with his drummer who's keeping time. And Oh Darling took on an entirely new image. And it all started in the green room with your chemistry and the way you guys talked about how you're going to tackle songs. It was really neat to watch. Really neat. So I appreciate that.
8: Thanks, Kent. It's fun. You know, I really love playing that song. It's one of my favorites. It's my favorite one to play on an acoustic guitar. Every time I play it anywhere, and people like it. Mm-hmm. So when we play with the band, it's just that much more energy for me to ride. You know, when we get on that stage, any stage, and I have a mic and I can do it, mm-hmm. I just get into a different zone altogether. And it's a nice song. Everybody can like it. Everybody can get along with it. It rocks, but it's sweet.
3: Yeah.
8: And it's fun to play.
3: Great story behind it, too. But, okay, I hate to ask this question, but I'm going to ask it now. You've just finished a huge job. You finished this tour. All the work that goes behind the scenes with the roadies, Carlo, you guys on tour. What does the road ahead look like for the Needful? Are you doing this again in, like, 10 days?
8: Not in 10 days.
3: Okay.
8: But, well, you know, we have to plan the next tour. Basically, me and the team, we have to get together, do some, what do you call that? Strategy meetings, futurize a little bit, find out when exactly we could do the next round of shows. My hope is that September, October is a full power, get with the band, develop the sound more, work on some more tracks for the set list, get some extra players. I hope we're looking to expand the band. You know, this isn't it. We have a next iteration coming, so I have to actually develop that. Mm-hmm. It's my hope that we can get some shows in that time too. And then again, we'll hopefully do something in the spring, summer of next year, if not sooner. Quite sure that we're going to be moving in that direction. We're going to keep on making music. We've been going full power on that, and that hasn't stopped. You know, we have plans to do a lot of work in July and August, recording specifically, I should say. We're just doing our best to keep it going, keep the pan hot, as we like to say, keep creating more music, keep releasing it, and then make those shows, and hopefully keep talking with you guys at Vista, keep talking about Made and Played as well along the way. I'm just looking to stay active.
3: Glenn, you've gone all the way to across Canada to the finish. The tour's over. Really interested on what you would have to say to a new and emerging artist listening right now who's just at the start. They've written the songs. Do you have anything in the way of advice you can tell them?
8: So you've written the songs. They're mm-hmm. they're on Made and Played in Canada already, and you're about to start the tour. What I would say is, once you've started the tour, get serious about it. Have fun. You're here to make sure that the people have a good time. You know, you want to get them excited. So do your best to, you know, have fun with your audience. Don't be nervous, because if they're there at all, they're there to have a good time with you. Do your best to be peaceful with your band. If I don't know, every band is different. Bands are like relationships, you know, so you got to work on them. But make sure that you guys are all aligned. Make sure that, you know, if you've got any BS, leave it at home. Don't bring it on tour. Leave it at home, you know? It's tough to be out there, and it's not easy. You know, every artist knows how difficult it is actually. So do your best to just have fun with it, because it's lucky that we get to do this at all in the first place, to be honest.
3: Canada Day edition of the Made and Played in Canada radio program across the Vista Radio Network. Glenn, thank you so much. As always, we're looking forward to it. And Amy, thank you. Can't thank you enough.
8: Thanks, Kent. Thanks, everybody. And hey, everybody out there, happy Canada Day.

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1: Hey, it's BMAC with Made and Played in Canada. Really excited right now. We're rocking this out of Kelowna, BC, and it is a privilege right now. This is the very first artist that we are talking to in Kelowna. With Made and Played, we have Caveman Casanova from the North Shoe Shop. Welcome to the show.
2: Hey, how's it going, Brian Mac? Happy to be here, brother.
1: It's so good to see you. Last time I saw you, I can't even believe it was almost 3 years ago on stage where you were one of the openers for Chaos, one of the greatest Canadian hip-hop artists ever.
2: Yeah, shout out the Crab in the Bucket Man himself, Chaos from Toronto. What a legend.
1: And Robbie G, of course, putting that show together. Another legend in his own right, who's touring all over Canada still. He's doing lots of stuff outside of Canada. But, I mean, you were on this list, and that was the first time I was able to see you and your music, your hip-hop, stuff that you've created yourself on stage. And I got to say, I was freaking blown away.
2: Hey, thank you, man. I've been putting in a lot of that hard work lately,
1: yeah,
2: so I appreciate it.
1: Yeah, like it's like nonstop hustle. I see guys like you and Robbie G. You guys are constantly promoting. You're constantly doing stuff. What is it that drives you to continue to every day wake up and want to make a difference in your music?
2: I've always loved music. I've always loved performing. Since I was a young age, I've always rocked karaoke, stuff like that, and I've won contests back in the day, and hip-hop just always resonated where I'm from. I grew up in northern Manitoba, but I reside out in the North Shoe Shop now. Been out in BC for about 4 years now. Hip-hop music always just resonated to me. I skateboarded for 15 years, so it just kind of came hand in hand, and I just love performing. I love making people bounce around, man. That's my favorite part of music, is just making people lose reality for like 15, 20 seconds with me. That's like my favorite part of it, just doing music. And just, I don't know, getting on everybody's level and just finding people that are like you. I really appreciate people that just listen to my music and support me. So, yeah.
1: Well, it's like really good music, too. So
2: hey,
1: it's easy to support. I think that was one of the things that stood out, is just listening to your lyrics and how you spit them, and like how, like, you really commanded the audience. And, you know, like being an opener for a bigger lineup.
2: Yeah.
1: That's cool to be able to go out there and to like really make your mark to the point where, like, I'm like, hey, we need to talk again about this. And we did a few years back.
2: Yeah.
1: But now that we're here with Made and Played in Canada, we have this new way that we can showcase independent Canadian artists, and now you're one of them.
2: Yes, absolutely. And thank you for putting me on that, by the way, Mr. Mac.
1: No, tell us, like, when you signed up at madeandplayedincanada.ca, tell us about how long the process took and what the steps were to get you to this point.
2: Honestly, it did not take too long. As long as you're, like, fairly organized, you could get it done in, like, 20, 30 minutes, to be honest with you. Yeah, it didn't take me long at all just to set everything up. And as long as you have, like, say you have an EPK and you have bios and stuff made about yourself, you could just put that on there real quick. It was actually a really, really quick process. So,
1: yeah.
2: And this was the way to get on the radio for me. So, I appreciate it, you know? Everybody else who's a Canadian artist, like, if you're trying to get on the radio, man, go check that out.
1: Yeah, you were up online less than 24 hours after you submitted your music.
2: Yeah, and I actually would have been quicker, but Wi-Fi was bad, so...
1: That's awesome.
2: Yeah.
1: What should people know about Caveman Casanova?
2: I grew up in northern Manitoba. When I was about 25 years old, I moved out west here, and my first actual big show was Drew the Damager out in Vernon.
1: Wow.
2: Shout out Robbie G for putting me on that. And then as soon as that show happened, it was just like show after show after show. Just steady on the grind, steady putting in new work, dropping videos like crazy.
1: Yeah, you really are. And hustling nonstop.
2: And hustling. Even after this, I'm heading to the studio. So BC's got tons of amazing artists. You know, if you want to hear underground rap music, check out BC.
1: So what are you promoting right now?
2: I'm actually working on an album right now. It's called the Caveman EP. It's called the Waterfall album. So where you drop a bunch of singles in a row and then you release the album all together. So you almost re-release it after all the singles are out. I got one more song to release and then the EP comes out. But I just dropped a song, probably one of my most diverse, vulnerable songs that I've created. I usually stick into the boom bap range, but this is more real talk stuff. It's called Ghost, and we ended up filming it out in North Surrey and Vancouver. The song's been doing pretty well. We're almost at 2,500 plays in like 2.5 days on YouTube, and it's slowly popping off. So shout out everybody who's like supporting and sharing and all that good stuff. Check out the song. It's called Ghost. It's on Made and Played as well.
1: So make sure you go check that out, as you can hear it there. Plus, you'll have the links up on K-Man Casanova's profile on Made and Played in Canada.ca. So make sure you check that one out. What's the best way people can follow K-Man Casanova?
2: Honestly, I usually answer back on Instagram mostly, but I have a website. You can go to cavemancasanova.ca.
1: Amazing.
2: You can find my merch, all my upcoming events on there, my latest music videos, and I'm on all major platforms.
1: Kaylin Jessup, aka Caveman Casanova, spending some time with us. 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Okay, let's introduce the new single.
2: So yeah, this song is basically, it's almost like a breakup style song. I wrote it when I was going through some stuff.
1: We're going to hit the emotions on this one?
2: Yeah, it's a little bit of an emotional song. I think a lot of people are going to relate to it if they're going through some type of breakup issues or some drama with their spouse. It's more of a serious type of song. I just want people to feel it in their feels when they listen to this song. And I don't make a lot of songs like this, but I hope it really resonates to everybody. This is Ghost by Caveman Casanova.

0: Marching through all them storms, I'll be asking what you fighting for.
1: Oh no,
0: wishing I was never born. We could talk about it in the morning.
2: Played in Canada, a program spotlighting the new and emerging talent in Canada. 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
1: Canada counts another one. A country 159 years old on this Canada Day with celebrations from coast to coast to coast. Whether it's the main event in Ottawa or other flagship events in cities such as Vancouver, Calgary, Edmonton, and Victoria. And this being the country's birthday, not everything will be operating today, including government offices, banks, and the post office. A new poll suggests that more than three-quarters of Canadians believe it's important for the country to remain united. And the Nanos Research Survey done for the Globe and Mail also shows that they're especially worried about the way a frayed relationship with the U.S., political polarization,

0: And separatist sentiments in Alberta will challenge that. The poll finds 77% of Canadians believe it's important for Canada to remain a united country. Roughly 9%, though, saying this is unimportant or somewhat unimportant. It is not particularly a surprise, but Prime Minister Mark Carney says he is not expecting to sign a renewal of the Canada-US-Mexico trade agreement when reps from the three countries meet virtually today for the six-year review of the deal. Canada and Mexico both want to extend the agreement for another 16 years, but the U.S. wants to renegotiate. That means the deal stays in place, but moves into a period of annual reviews with ongoing uncertainty for business. Canada's major telecoms have some explaining to do. The CRTC is telling Bell, Rogers, and TELUS they're going to have to justify wireless fees that it says appear to be violating a new consumer protection rule, one banning them from charging extra fees to activate, change, or cancel smartphone and internet plans. Record rainfall in Alberta is sure leaving its mark. Take Edmonton, for example, where residents can expect a city thick with mosquitoes. Edmonton's pest manager, Mike Jenkins, says that as it was, local populations of mosquitoes this spring were already the highest seen in several years. And given heavy rain last month, as well as a severe deluge over the past weekend, means that their numbers are expected to explode. Metro Vancouver transit bus operators have voted to reject a tentative agreement, one their union had reached with the Coast Mountain Bus Company. Unifor Locals 111 and 2200 say that they're going to work on changes that their members want to see in the agreement. You don't get to see soccer superstar Cristiano Ronaldo any old day in this country, so no wonder you'd have to really, really want to see him on the pitch with Portugal in its round of 16 match against Croatia coming up on Thursday. Resales anywhere between $3,000 and $11,000. Oh, and you also have to catch a flight to see the game at Toronto Stadium. From the Vista National News Desk, I'm John Crawford.
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2: 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We're going to pull out all the stops to make sure we give you too much in some cases for your trade-in, but the big thing is we need the inventory, so that means we have to pay top dollars for your trade right at the time when the vehicle prices at 0% financing or cashbacks up to $15,000.

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1: Canada counts another one. A country 159 years old on this Canada Day with celebrations from coast to coast to coast. Whether it's the main event in Ottawa or other flagship events in cities such as Vancouver, Calgary, Edmonton, and Victoria. And this being the country's birthday, not everything will be operating today, including government offices, banks, and the post office. A new poll suggests that more than three-quarters of Canadians believe it's important for the country to remain united. And the Nanos Research Survey done for the Globe and Mail also shows that they're especially worried about the way a frayed relationship with the U.S., political polarization, and separatist sentiments in Alberta will challenge that. The poll finds 77% of Canadians believe it's important for Canada to remain a united country, roughly 9% though saying this is unimportant or somewhat unimportant. It is not particularly a surprise, but Prime Minister Mark Carney says he is not expecting to sign a renewal of the Canada-U.S.-Mexico trade agreement when reps from the three countries meet virtually today for the six-year review of the deal. Canada and Mexico both want to extend the agreement for another 16 years, but the U.S. wants to renegotiate. That means the deal stays in place, but moves into a period of annual reviews with ongoing uncertainty for business. Canada's major telecoms have some explaining to do. The CRTC is telling Bell, Rogers, and TELUS they're going to have to justify wireless fees that it says appear to be violating a new consumer protection rule, one banning them from charging extra fees to activate, change, or cancel smartphone and internet plans. Record rainfall in Alberta is sure leaving its mark. Take Edmonton, for example, where residents can expect a city thick with mosquitoes. Edmonton's pest manager, Mike Jenkins, says that as it was, local populations of mosquitoes this spring were already the highest seen in several years. And given heavy rain last month, as well as a severe deluge over the past weekend, means that their numbers are expected to explode. Metro Vancouver transit bus operators have voted to reject a tentative agreement one their union had reached with the Coast Mountain Bus Company. Unifor Locals 111 and 2200 say that they're going to work on changes that their members want to see in the agreement. You don't get to see soccer superstar Cristiano Ronaldo any old day in this country, so no wonder you'd have to really, really want to see him on the pitch with Portugal in its round of 16 match against Croatia coming up on Thursday. Resales anywhere between $3,000 and $11,000. Oh, and you also have to catch a flight to see the game at Toronto Stadium. From the Vista National News Desk, I'm John Crawford.
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1: 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A country 159 years old on this Canada Day with celebrations from coast to coast.